0: have a red, white, and Bluetooth special on this week's Retro Pop Reunion. Crazy, sexy, cool. Only American artists from the 80s and 90s. This is Joe Cortez. Hope you're having a good 4th of July weekend. And stick around. We're going to the heartland of America next with John Cougar Mellencamp's tribute to American rock and roll.
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Mellencamp with an anthem for the Red, White, and Bluetooth special on this week's Retro Pop Reunion, Rockin' in the USA. She couldn't say her name, which was Stephanie, when she was little, so she called herself TD, which led to

I think Jenny was American. Red, White, and Bluetooth weekend on Retro Pop Reunion. Only American acts from the 80s and 90s with Joe Cortez, and certainly a lady that has done it. Like a number one song in seven straight decades, from the 60s to the 2020s. But growing up was not easy. Severe poverty. She used rubber bands to hold her shoes together when she was a little girl. You know who she is just by one name.

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1: Only doing American acts this weekend. It is a Red, White, and Bluetooth special on Retro Pop Reunion. And the photo shoot for the debut album of the Go-Go's, Beauty and the Beat. The girls have these towels wrapped around them. Money was so tight that an assistant went down the street to Macy's in New York City, bought some towels. They wore them, took the picture, and then they returned the towels. Somebody bought some rock and roll memorabilia and didn't even know it.

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We're only doing American Axe with Joe Cortez, and a word of caution. Drive safe, party safe. And I mentioned this on last weekend's show that this is the number one weekend all year that people will drop their cell phones in the pool.

0: Red, White, and Bluetooth Special. From Paula Abdul to Gin Blossoms at Retro Pop Reunion, only American acts for the 4th of July weekend. Good call on this one. Hey, Jealousy.
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How's it going for the 4th of July weekend? What are you doing? We've got a red, white, and Bluetooth special with only American artists. Now, we know we love our food here in America. Are you a snacker or a meal person? They took a huge survey. 79% of people say they're snackers rather than meal people. And 60% of people admit they have a secret snack stash in the house. Like that cabinet above the microwave that nobody knows about.

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13: And I knocked on the booth of the DJ. 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

Backstreet to Bruce, Red, White, and Bluetooth Weekend on Retro Pop Reunion. 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You hear Born in the USA every year around the 4th of July, but do you really know what it means? 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
1: Bon Jovi is back with the first of 9 shows opening up Tuesday night at Madison Square Garden. John Bon Jovi completely recovered from his vocal surgery and tells People.com he's pretty excited about this tour.
2: The idea of going with a well-paced, experienced band on the road tour can really be a rebirth. 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

Red, White, and Bluetooth special on this week's Retro Pop Reunion. Only American acts from Hootie to Prince with Joe Cortez, Little Red Corvette. Americans, we love our cars. As a matter of fact, 90% of Americans can remember their first car. What was yours? Mine was a 69 Camaro. I love that car. And I didn't have a monthly payment, which was really nice about that car. I guess

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Retro Pop Reunion Special of only American 80s and 90s artists this weekend. 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

0: We can honestly say and authenticate that the fact that our playlist this weekend was made in the USA. Only American artists. Hope you enjoyed our red, white, and Bluetooth special on this week's Retro Pop Reunion. I'm Joe Cortez. 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See what we got going on there. Like a brain freeze weekend next weekend. Have a great rest of the holiday weekend. Travel safe. You got vacation time next weekend. Enjoy. And we'll talk to you then.
1: 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It just means your future hasn't been written yet. No one's has. Your future is whatever you make it. So make it a good one.
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fly on my drive to the top. I've been out of shape, taking out the box. 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Kind of shocking, they want a static with precision. 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

0: right. Good morning, Rich. It's Rich. Dina is still gone for the first part of this week. So Emily joins me back in studio. Hi, Emily.
1: Hi.
0: How are you?
1: I'm good.
0: Good. All right. We were talking before we got on the air about hairball. You went to hairball on Friday.
1: Yes.
0: This was your second hairball experience, right?
1: Yes. It was awesome.
0: And the weather was not great, but it got better later in the night. But it's nice because you got to leave for a bit, right?
1: Yeah. We got a ride to come. We went home and got to change.
0: That was nice because I saw a lot of people that were pretty wet all evening long. And the worst part about that was it wasn't that warm. So then
1: being
0: wet's not great.
1: I think I was closer to like more of the pit. So it was like fine.
0: Okay.
1: Like I don't think I was ever really cold during the show until I was walking back.
0: All right. So you're probably in that big crowd of people. You get all that body heat around everywhere. So, yeah. So it was a fun time, though.
1: It was fun.
0: Good, good. Fourth Fest, I did the Superior Fireworks and Entertainment, and that was a lot of fun. So thanks to the City of Superior for having us out there today. We got to play the tunes that went along with the fireworks right here on My95.7. So that was a lot of fun. And from there, from my vantage point there, I could see Superior and Duluth fireworks, which was kind of cool. So it was... when you're in Superior, though, at those ones at Barker's Island, you're super close. There's a barge right in the water. So you're just, it's like, I don't know, a couple hundred yards and it's just right there. They're just, you know, it was pretty cool.
1: Oh, that's
0: it was
1: cool.
0: Pretty big. And so it was kind of neat. But here we are back at it on a Monday morning coming up. We'll get to sports with Bruce Siski, quick news updates with Natalie from Northern News Now. Our question of the day coming up in just a couple minutes, kind of a fun one about your childhood. We'll do that in just a little bit. So let's get rolling. This is Andy Grammer. It's My 95.7, today's best music. Good morning. I will fight.

0: 95.7, today's best music with Yellow Card and Good Charlotte, Bedroom Posters, 614. It is Rich and Emily joins us this morning. Sunshine today should see a high in the mid-70s. Going to be a warm one tomorrow. 40% chance of showers and thunderstorms, mainly in the afternoon, but otherwise sunshine and 80 degrees. Currently 54 at the airport, 45 in Superior. We have 57 at our studio here in downtown Duluth. Today's Facebook question of the day. Without saying your age, just name a toy you were obsessed with as a kid. And they are rolling in. You can kind of tell the eras people grew up in. Like Tom says, Mattel's Agent Zero M collection. Lisa, Doodle Bears and Polly Pockets.
1: I love Polly Pockets.
0: Yeah.
1: Yeah.
0: I kind of remember those were a thing. Ballerina Barbie and Big Wheel says Cassie. Cabbage Patch Doll says Tracy. Judy Kersky Coleman says Tiny Tears Doll. Sure what that is. Big Wheel says Joanne. Mrs. Beasley says Jill. Rainbow Bright says Kate. What was it for you?
1: American Girl Doll.
0: American Girl Dolls. Those were a thing for a time.
1: Yeah, it was awesome. And then you could bring your American Girl Doll to the American Girl Doll store.
0: And she could shop? Or what did she do when anyone brought her there?
1: You can get, like, there's so many different clothes. I think there's, like, a cafe, too. You could, like, sit and have, like, something with your...
0: It's crazy, the stuff that... That works. Like I was telling you off the air, I remember my sister got a Cabbage Patch Doll. Those were all the rage back in that time. People were brawling in stores over it, which is kind of crazy to me. For me, I think there was this little video game thing, Space Invaders game that I like, really wanted and I finally got. It's kind of what I remember, but I can't remember anything else. I'm sure there was stuff, but I don't really recall too much. But that's the question of the day today. Without saying your age, name a toy you were obsessed with as a kid. Chime in this morning. We'll kind of guess which era you're from at facebook.com/my957. Question of the day today. All right, 6:16. Our friend Natalie from Northern News Now will be in next with a quick news update. It's my957. We're back in a couple. Hang on.
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7: From Northern News Now, I'm Natalie Heppner. A person was left with serious injuries after a car crash in Babbitt this weekend. Babbitt police say around 6:15 Saturday night, first responders found a vehicle in a ditch. The fire department needed to remove a person trapped in their vehicle. That person was then taken to the hospital with serious injuries. Authorities say speed was a contributing factor in the crash. A wildfire that started in the Boundary Waters last week is now at 100% containment. The Long 2 wildfire started on Long Lake north of Grand Marais on Thursday. The U.S. Forest Service says it was caused by lightning and burned 3 acres. As of this weekend, that fire is fully contained. For its 18th year, the Breezy Point 5K raised money for the charity Minnesota Adult and Teen Challenge this weekend. The event that began 18 years ago with just 25 runners has now grown to welcome 600 participants. Breezy Point founder Stevie Paulson says because of what the race has grown to be, he's been able to help other families overcome addiction. For others, the race is a way to kick off the weekend, whether it's been a tradition for years or a first-time experience. And for more news, you can head to our website. 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
8: Mostly sunny skies are expected today with high temperatures widespread into the 80s, even closer down to the Twin Ports. Down by lake level, it'll be a little bit cooler with the lake breeze still going on. Winds will begin to turn out of the south versus the east throughout the afternoon hours at about 7 to 12 miles per hour. You may see a couple thunderstorms out towards the west during the late evening hours. With Northern News Now, I'm meteorologist Brendan Pham for My95.7.
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0: 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It is Rich and Emily this morning, and Bruce joins us in studio. Morning, Bruce.
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0: All right.
1: Yeah, that's right.
0: Big game tonight.
1: I'd say so, yeah. We'll talk USA, Belgium as the morning goes on, 7 o'clock in Seattle. England takes care of Mexico last night, 3-2. What a crazy game that was. And Norway beat Brazil yesterday, 2-1. Brazil's earliest exit since 1990 from the World Cup. They lose in the round of 16. Bit of a surprising result. Brewers knock off Arizona yesterday, 3-2. Six-game lead in the NL Central. A five-game series against St. Louis, including a doubleheader tomorrow. That starts tonight at 6:45 in St. Louis. Twins beat the Yankees 6-1, their first series win in New York since 2014. Emily, you were in middle school in 2014, right?
3: Yeah, I was not. Well, no, I was 9.
1: Never mind. You weren't middle school yet.
0: Elementary school.
1: Wow. All-star Joe Ryan, 9 strikeouts over 7 scoreless innings. Twins have the day off today. They'll take on the Guardians tomorrow at Target Field. Lacrosse beat the Huskies 18-9. The Northwoods League All-Star break starts today. The All-Star game is Wednesday, and they picked a cool spot for it. They're doing it at the Field of Dreams site in Iowa.
0: Oh, really? That feels a cool spot.
1: Pretty neat. Yeah. Twins are playing there next month.
0: It'd be cool to get to play there just as a player. Right? So yeah. Good for them. That's cool.
1: Yeah.
0: All right, Bruce, thank you, sir. Uh-huh. 6:33, we're back in just a couple again.
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0: 95.7, today's best music from the Toy Story 5 soundtrack. Taylor, and I knew it. I knew you, Taylor, newly married. And we got a bunch of information on that we'll talk about here in about 10 minutes or so. Coming up this week, it is middle of summer, which means, of course, Downtown Duluth Days, also known as Sidewalk Sale Days, are coming up this week on Wednesday and Thursday. There's the block party. There's all kinds of stuff that goes on with the car show on Wednesday evening. And, of course, for the Sidewalk Sale Days themselves on Wednesday and Thursday, we'll be right down in front of our building here and hanging out, and I'm sure handing out some stuff and those kinds of things. So over the lunch hours, stop by and say hello if you're going to be out there. Let's run through this day in history and some birthdays for July 6th, 2026. We'll start with this day in history. 93 years ago, July 6th, the first All-Star game in baseball was played. Babe Ruth hit the game-winning home run for the American League, who ended up winning the game 4-2. 69 years ago, 1957, Aretha Gibson was the first black tennis player to win the Wimbledon singles title. Many say if there was no Aretha Gibson, there would be no Venus or Serena, who, of course, had one heck of a career in tennis, and they're back after all these years off. 32 years ago, 1994, Forrest Gump with Tom Hanks was released. Some birthdays for today include 50 Cent. 51 today for 50 Cent. Kevin Hart is 47. This might have been a little before your time, but T and Tamara. Do you remember them from Sister Sister?
1: No.
0: Yeah, a little before your time. Yeah, they were twin sisters that were had their own show called Sister Sister. They're 48 years old today. I think it was like a Nick show or one of those Nickelodeon shows or one of those shows back in the day that were popular, but...
1: Yeah, maybe if I saw like a picture. I'm really bad with celebrities' names.
0: All right.
1: So
0: that it might have been before your time, too. But Sylvester Stallone is 80 years old today, and former President George W. Bush is also 80 years old. It's your birthday today. We wish you a happy birthday from all of us here at My95.7. 6:49. Quick break. We're back in a couple. Hang on.
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1: My 95.7, today's best music, Big X the Plug and Bailey Zimmerman, all the way, 702. It is Rich, Dina is off, so Emily joins me in studio. Hi, Emily.
2: Hi.
1: All right, let's talk Taylor Swift and all things Taylor and Travis. They got married. The worst kept secret is done. Taylor and Travis got married on Friday night at Madison Square Garden in front of about 1,000 guests. Here's all the details. Adam Sandler, of all people, officiated the ceremony and performed an original song for the couple, which a source called a humorous yet touching song. He also told them to keep kissing when it came time for that part of the wedding. There was no wedding party. Taylor's brother, Austin, was her man of honor, and Travis's brother, Jason Kelce, was the best man. Jason and Kylie's Kelce's kids were the flower girls throwing petals around Taylor as she walked down the aisle. Her walk-up music is one of her own songs played live on strings. Taylor and Travis wrote their own vows, which they read to each other out of books. Each took about 20 minutes. That's a long...
2: 40 minutes of vows in total?
1: Yeah.
2: That's insane.
1: One guest says Travis did most of the crying during that part of it. Ceremony was in the upper level and the reception was on the main floor. Witness described the decor as Alice in Wonderland meets the Wizard of Oz.
2: Huh.
1: Stevie Nicks performed for the crowd. So did Paul McCartney, of all people. He sang I Want to Hold Your Hand, which is a classic Beatles song. He hasn't sang in over six decades. The last time he played it was as a member of the Beatles in 1964. It's kind of a gift in itself to have Paul McCartney at your singing a Beatles song, I Want to Hold Your Hand. So that's kind of cool. No word on other songs that were performed. There were carnival games like skee ball, miniature golf, and football ring tosses, and a raffle of high-end items, including Chanel and Cartier watches and things like that, that some of the guests left with.
2: Dang.
1: Most of the info everyone's getting about the wedding is based on anonymous sources because Taylor and Travis actually had signs up warning guests that entering the building was an agreement to confidentiality. There is also a no phone rule, so social media pics and videos from the wedding were basically non-existent. The CEO of AMC Theaters actually posted a detailed account of the wedding but then took it down. It's still all over the internet, though, if you want to go search for it. Even the mother of the groom, Donna Kelce, admitted that she, quote, really can't say a heck of a lot except that the wedding was magical. One guest did post two pictures of herself and her husband entering the venue. Not much to see, though. Sign also notified attendees that photography and videography. Wow, I can't struggle this morning. Would be taking place, which people wondering, was there going to be a documentary?
2: Yeah.
1: I think there's going to be some. There's going to be some Taylor Swift special.
2: I want her to post something.
1: She's going to monetize this thing somehow, for sure. Taylor and Travis's wedding celebrities, it was. Here's a short sampling of people. Selena Gomez and Benny Blanco. Steven Spielberg, Hugh Grant, J-Lo, Tom Cruise, Beyonce and Jay-Z, Tim McGraw and Faith Hill, Gwen Stefani, Blake Shelton, Reese Witherspoon, Brad Pitt, the Chicks, Camila Cabello, Somber, Nikki Glaser, Bradley Cooper, Ethan Hawke, Ed Sheeran, Dakota Johnson, Jessica Alba, Dua Lipa, Tom Brady, Chris Rock, Nelly, Ice Spice, Laura Dern, Elizabeth Banks, Kelsey Ballerini, Millie Bobby Brown, Sabrina Carpenter, Stephen Colbert, Jimmy Fallon, Fergie, Liam Hemsworth, Zoe Kravitz, MGK. I mean, the list just goes on and on and on. Taylor also let Travis invite some of his friends like Patrick and Brittany Mahomes, the Chiefs head coach Andy Reid, some other Chiefs players like George Kittle and so forth. Cooper Kupp was there, Baker Mayfield. Then there's the big snub. Blake Lively and Ryan Reynolds were not there. Sora says Taylor's in a different place now and just didn't want to be around people because they had their little falling out. There was rumor like a couple weeks ago, though, that they were, you know, friends again. So I don't know.
2: Yeah, I've just seen like bad things about Blake Lively.
1: Yeah. You know? Well, they were really good friends. And I then know. Blake kind of threw her under the bus. Other stuff from the list. They asked wedding guests not to bring gifts. Instead, they did the giving. Besides the stuff that people walked away with, ahead of the ceremony, they donated $28 million to various charities, or $26 million, I should say, nine of which were based in New York where they got married. The beneficiaries include food pantries, educational and music programs, children's hospitals, animal cruelty organizations, Dolly Parton's Imagination Library, and the list kind of goes on and on. So but that's a lot of money. That's cool.
2: Yeah, that's really good.
1: Why 26 million? Well, the Swifties are saying Taylor's favorite number is 13, so it's 13 million apiece. No word if that's what it was. It is the year 2026, too, so yeah, could have been that.
2: Probably.
1: Could have been anything. Also, they have a logo. It's two T's with the heart wrapped around it. It was on some of the decorations.
2: I saw that. That was cute.
1: They also put in the a wedding favor, which was a handkerchief that also spotted the phrase, "So it's going to be forever," which is a lyric from Blank Space. Maren Morris showed hers off on Instagram, so you can see a picture of that if you want to see it. The decor also included a car, a red 1970 Chevy Chevelle SS convertible with the New York license plate JSTNT Married. Travis owns a convertible version of that car. Lena Dunham gave a speech at the wedding. Some outlets are calling not safe for work, but the only line anyone is reporting from it is American football is just straight guys reenacting gay porn. That was part of her speech. The wedding was non-traditional in a lot of ways, but they did do a bouquet toss. It was caught by Ashley Smith, the older sister of Chiefs offensive lineman Trey Smith. The Empire State Building was bathed in blue in honor of the wedding. It was a nod to the tradition of something old, something new, something borrowed, and something blue. Dave Chappelle wasn't invited to the wedding, but Travis and his bros did hit up Dave's stand-up show in San Diego during the pre-wedding celebration. It's kind of what we have so far. There hasn't been a lot of pictures. A few things that people are saying are from there, but we don't really know
2: if
1: they're true.
2: And I don't know if, like, the pictures I'm seeing on the internet are real or AI.
1: That's just, you don't can't tell anymore. Because you can have AI make anything in these days. So I think Taylor's going to release some stuff. And
2: yeah, I
1: think
2: I cannot wait to see her dress.
1: Yeah.
2: Or, like, how many dresses, you know?
1: Yeah, how many outfit changes did she do during the whole
2: evening? I feel like three.
1: Okay.
2: I'm going with three.
1: Probably could bet on that. There's probably some over-under company that does that betting. But so that's what we know about the big wedding in New York. To wait and see if any more comes out. And I'm sure it will.
2: There
1: but
2: will be.
1: It's just a matter of when. I think she's going to do something with it. There'll be some TV special or some pay-per-view thing or something because she's a businesswoman. So she'll make all that money back.
2: Oh, totally.
1: Was crazy. 10 minutes after 7 o'clock, let's keep rolling. It's Gavin DeGraw. It is My 95.7, today's best music. 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

My 95.7, George Ezra, Shotgun 717. It's Rich. Dina is off, so Emily is in. Sunshine today should see high in the mid-70s. It is 58 with sunshine at our studios here in downtown Duluth. Yeah.

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1: All right, dear Rich and Dina, hi guys, and good morning. My name is LeBlanc, and I'm a longtime fan of the show and wanted to share my story with you this morning. So my now ex-girlfriend and I broke up a few weeks ago after I took us on an all-inclusive vacation. Felt like we had been dating or drifting apart and decided to impulsively book the trip to spark the relationship. Well, when we got to Jamaica, things were okay. We drank a lot, and that kind of kept us from fighting or arguing. Physically, there was no love, just nothing, really. Afterwards, we never talked at all. On the last night, we went to dinner, and then we both, being really hungover, didn't drink and decided to talk. Well, she told me she wanted to break up, but didn't want to hurt my feelings after I booked the vacation. So we did break up, and it was a very awkward flight home and have barely communicated since then. My best friend thinks that she should give me some money towards the vacation since she broke it off on the last day. I thought he was crazy, but after telling a few other friends what he said, they all agreed. So what do you guys think? Yeah, I don't think you should. But, I mean, she could offer some money.
2: She could offer it, but like,
1: I don't know if
2: that doesn't really change anything.
1: No.
2: So
1: what does it fix? Like, you decided to book the trip. You could afford the trip. It's all good. You're not saying that you're strapped for money or anything. You booked the trip, tried to put the spark back in a relationship. It didn't work.
2: Yeah.
1: I don't know. I feel like what good can come of that other than you get a few bucks in your pocket?
2: Yeah, if that was me, I would not. If I was the girl, I would not. I'm not going to offer because he already offered to pay and he paid and it's over.
1: Yeah. I mean, there wasn't strings attached. Hey, we're going to stay together if you go on this trip. Like, you tried.
2: Yeah.
1: And it just didn't work out. And I mean, it sounds like both you guys have problems with the relationship, right? So,
2: yeah.
1: I don't know. Maybe you guys think different. You can chime in this morning. We'll post that right now on our Facebook page at facebook.com/my957 if you want to chime in this morning. Maybe you think differently. I mean, I understand it. I get it. But if you didn't want it when you were together, like you didn't say, hey, you want to go on this trip? We can go halves or whatever. Or, you know,
2: yeah.
1: You didn't ask for it before. And now just because you got back and now you want it, like, I don't know. I feel like it's just kind of sour grapes, kind of.
2: Yeah, I agree.
1: And it doesn't feel like you were feeling it either. You said, you know, on the trip, you guys just got drunk and whatever, you know, so I don't know. I don't know. You can chime in this morning, facebook.com/my957. What do you think he should do? Should he ask his ex-girlfriend to chip in on the trip they just took to Jamaica? Or should he just let it go? That's our Dear Rich and Dina letter this morning at 20 minutes after 7. Natalie is in again next with a quick news update. It's My 95.7 back in a couple. Hang on.
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8: From Northern News Now, I'm Natalie Heppner. A person was left with serious injuries after a car crash in Babbitt this weekend. Babbitt police say around 6:15 Saturday night, first responders found a vehicle in a ditch. The fire department needed to remove a person trapped in their vehicle. That person was then taken to the hospital with serious injuries. Authorities say speed was a contributing factor in the crash. A wildfire that started in the Boundary Waters last week is now at 100% containment. The Long 2 wildfire started on Long Lake north of Grand Marais on Thursday. The U.S. Forest Service says it was caused by lightning and burned 3 acres. As of this weekend, that fire is fully contained. For its 18th year, the Breezy Point 5K raised money for the charity Minnesota Adult and Teen Challenge this weekend. The event that began 18 years ago with just 25 runners has now grown to welcome 600 participants. Breezy Point founder Stevie Paulson says because of what the race has grown to be, he's been able to help other families overcome addiction. For others, the race is a way to kick off the weekend, whether it's been a tradition for years or a first-time experience. And for more news, you can head to our website. 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
9: Mostly sunny skies are expected today with high temperatures widespread into the 80s, even closer down to the Twin Ports. Down by lake level, it'll be a little bit cooler with the lake breeze still going on. Winds will begin to turn out of the south versus the east throughout the afternoon hours at about 7 to 12 miles per hour. We may see a couple thunderstorms out towards the west during the late evening hours. With Northern News Now, I'm meteorologist Brendan Pham for My95.7.
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0: 95.7. Today is Best Music Noah Kahan. The Great Divide Noah will be in Minneapolis in August. However, the tickets sold out in like a couple hours for this whole tour. He's definitely having a moment. So we have no tickets to that show, which is a bummer. We do have tickets to a bunch of other shows, though, so keep listening. We'll start busting those out this week to some other shows.
1: Is it at Target Field, too?
0: Target Field, yeah. Oof. And it's sold out just immediately.
1: To sell that out quick, is that's saying something.
0: For like good 3 for years ago, that he was this not very well-known artist, right, but he had a big following, but it was just his people, you know?
1: Yep.
0: And now he's just as big as it gets. Well,
1: it sounds like my wife and son were at Alex Warren on Thursday. They thought it was so good that if he had been playing at like Fiserv in Milwaukee on Friday, they would have driven over to go to it there too. That's how good they thought it was.
0: I saw a lot of pictures, and I saw a TikTok video of them going around interviewing people what they like most about Alex Warren.
1: Yeah.
0: And he's got a personality, and that was big.
1: Yep.
0: But you know what the number one answer was? Is his wife.
1: Oh.
0: They love his wife.
1: I don't know who his wife is. So
2: I've like seen him on TikTok and stuff, and he used to like record videos with his wife.
0: If you look at his story, he's got a pretty cool story. So does Noah Kahan, actually. Yeah. If you look at their stories, it's kind of cool. So it's good to see.
1: And apparently they opened up sections of Grand Casino Arena that were basically behind the stage. They opened them up like Wednesday for the Thursday show, and they sold those out too.
0: Yeah, he's definitely.
1: That's another guy that he played Grand Casino Arena, but if he wanted to play a stadium, he'd probably get away with it.
0: And he couldn't have a year ago. No, that's just what's crazy.
1: Not. I know he was a year ago.
0: Yeah, exactly. And now he just had some moments. So, all right, 7:35. Let's do this.
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1: Brewers beat Arizona 3-2 yesterday. Jake Bowers, a 2-run home run on the top of the 7th, gave him the lead for good. The Brewers had to place Brandon Woodruff back on the injured list. His shoulder's acting up again. I hate that, but we'll see what happens going forward. They might need a pitcher at the trade deadline next month. Meanwhile, a 5-game series starts in St. Louis tonight at 6:45. Jacob Mizorowski and William Contreras will head to the All-Star game next Tuesday in Philadelphia. Twins beat the Yankees 6-1 yesterday. They win a series in New York for the first time since 2014. Back within a game and a half of a playoff spot, Joe Ryan and Byron Buxton will head to the All-Star game next Tuesday. In Philadelphia, Twins are off today. They host Cleveland to start a 3-game series at Target Field tomorrow. Lacrosse beat the Huskies 18-9. The All-Star break underway today. The game is Wednesday at the Field of Dreams site in Dyersville, Iowa. And the dance is continuing as the Timberwolves await word if LeBron James will sign with them for what could be his final NBA season. We know he won't play for the Lakers next year, and the Timberwolves apparently have made a pitch, and they're keeping a roster spot open in case he decides he wants to head to Minnesota.
0: As much as he's a flopper and I don't really love the guy, it's not a bad move for the T-Wolves.
1: No, it fills a hole in the roster at power forward. It gives them some depth there that they don't have right now. Yeah. And
0: it'd be a good move for
1: there's
0: him.
1: There's a championship pedigree there that you can't deny.
0: And he could push them over the edge. That could be the missing piece.
1: It could be. And he wouldn't be asked to play 40 minutes a night and be the guy, because Ant is the guy.
0: And it's not like he even said it's not going to be about money. It's about chances to win it.
1: And this, I think they give him a pretty good chance to win.
0: Yeah. One of the better ones in the NBA. There's a few teams that he could go to.
1: And maybe, it's Midwest City, like his home in Akron, and maybe it's attractive to him. I don't know.
0: But he also has talked about not liking the cold.
1: He also hates winter, and that could be a problem because we do have that here.
0: Yeah. We do.
1: Maybe we should send the meteorologist because they said there's an El Nino and it's not going to be as harsh a winter.
0: I'm going to let him know that.
1: See?
0: There you go.
1: Yeah, send Sven Sundgaard, whoever in the city is down to talk to LeBron and say, hey, it won't be a bad winter. You can make it.
0: It's not anymore like Cleveland winter where he's grew up in Ohio, right? But that's what he didn't like. He left there too.
1: He left there too. Yeah.
0: So,
1: I feel like Miami's going to end up getting him.
0: Miami could. You never know. So, all right, Bruce, thank you, sir. 7:37. We're back in just a couple of

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0: is about July 4th and America's 250th anniversary. This is kind of a crazy number to me. The survey found that 46% of Americans don't know what America's 250th anniversary, what it was commemorating, what we were doing with it.
1: They didn't know it was Independence Day?
0: Well, they know it was Independence Day, but they didn't know what it actually stood for. And 53% correctly responded that it celebrated the adoption of the Declaration of Independence, but the other 46% didn't know that that's what it was about. That's a big percentage.
1: Oh, that's really bad.
0: Yeah. 86% of people, and more stats from the survey, are grateful to be Americans. 79% are proud to be Americans. 74% believe the American dream is available to them personally. 61% believe America is the land of opportunity. 70% believe America's founding principles remain relevant today, but nearly 60% say the country has moved away from the founding principles. And 56% say they worry the U.S. could stop being a free country within the next 50 years. 77% say that for a country to remain free, most people need to try to be good, honest, and responsible. I'm on the other side. I believe most people are good. I think there's some bad apples out there, but yeah. I know it's a little optimistic maybe, but I feel like most people are good in this world.
1: Yeah, totally. Like, I think I heard a lot of people saying, like, I love, like, America as a country. It's just, like, the government thing that's, like...
0: Yeah, I mean, everybody's got their own politics view, and put all that aside and just think about the opportunities we have in this country. And I loved seeing, we talked about this before, but all these people coming from Europe and all these places that say, I've been told America's bad from everybody growing up, all this thing, and I come here, I love it here. They don't want to leave. They're loving being over here. So that's kind of makes you feel good a little bit. Like, we don't have it that bad.
1: Yeah, even when I was in Europe in May, like, I met a girl that was around my age, and she was, like, so in awe that I was American, and she was like, I want to go to America.
0: Yeah, it's, and they're told in a lot of other countries by their media and stuff that it's just bad here, and there's crime, and there's this, and there's that, and there's crime everywhere, so we do have our share of crime, and it happens, but there's a lot of great things about America, and it was cool seeing all those TikTok videos of people loving visiting our country, so.
1: Yeah, that was cool. Yeah,
0: pretty neat stuff. Anyway, of the top five most valued freedoms, the freedom of speech is number one on people's list, which is, I mean, we've kind of taken for granted. You can say whatever you want pretty much in this country.
1: Yeah.
0: As long as you're not threatening or whatever, but you can say pretty much whatever you want. They don't have that everywhere, so that is a pretty big one that... that we have, and we kind of just take it for granted. The right to vote and choose our leaders was number two. Equal protection under the law, freedom of religion, and the right to due process rounded out the top five of the things that people like most of our freedoms in America. Also over the weekend, Joey Chestnut, now the 18-time Nathan's Hot Dog Eating Contest champion. It's so gross to me, but he scarfed down 66 hot dogs in 10 minutes in 90-degree heat on Coney Island.
1: That's awful.
0: 66 hot dogs.
1: Like, I love a hot dog. Don't get me wrong.
0: 66.
1: That's kind of disgusting. How does he, like, prepare for that?
0: I mean, he's been doing it for a lot of years, but
1: And how does he not, like, gag? Because, like, when I have 66 hot dogs, how are you not gagging by the 66?
0: I don't know how he did it. He won the mustard yellow belt and 10 grand. That's the award you get for winning this thing. The next closest competitor was a guy by the name of Patrick Bertoli. He ate 51 hot dogs in 10 minutes, which is pretty good accomplishment. It's not 66, but 51 is still a lot of hot dogs.
1: Yeah. Is it with bun or no bun?
0: I think it's bun. I think, because they dunk it in water and stuff like that just to kind of get it to go down a little easier. So it's got the bun on it. I can't watch it. I'm just disgusted by the whole thing.
1: I'll just see clips on TikTok and I have to keep scrolling because otherwise I will gag.
0: A lady by the name of Mickey Sudo won the 12th time for the women's contest. She ended up eating 38 and three quarters of hot dogs. So 38 and three quarters.
1: I'm curious how many hot dogs I could eat in 10 minutes.
0: Yeah, I feel like the answer for me is like four. And that would be a lot.
1: I think 10.
0: You think you could do 10?
1: In 10 minutes?
0: Yeah.
1: I feel like I can eat a hot dog in a minute.
0: Well, I don't think that's the problem. I think it's just being able to eat that much. Like, do you literally think you could eat 10 hot dogs sitting down right down, or if I put 10 hot dogs with buns together?
1: I think I just give me like a week, because I think you need to like drink a lot of water to like make your stomach bigger.
0: Expand your

0: stomach a bit.
1: Yeah. Well, give me a week to expand my stomach, and I think I could do it.
0: I mean, these professional eaters, they go and throw the stuff back up. They don't keep it down. Yeah. Joey's record, by the way, he did 66 this year. His record was set back in 2021, where he did 76 of them in 10 minutes. That's his personal best. It's such a crazy one. How do you even stuff that many down in 10 minutes?
1: Oh, my God.
0: Like, let alone that they fit in your stomach, but just shoving that many in your mouth and chewing them.
1: Ew.
0: Yeah. Happy 4th of July. All right, 7:57. Quick break. We're back in just a couple. Hang on.
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0: 95.7, today's best music, Justin Bieber, Daisies at 3 minutes after 8 o'clock. It is Rich. Dina's off, so Emily is in sunshine. Mid-70s today, currently 61 at the airport, 59 in Spear, 57 at our studio here in downtown Duluth. All right, you're not quite sure what you're going to be when you grow up yet?
1: No.
0: You're still kind of debating it. Yeah. What are you going to school for again?
1: Marketing.
0: Marketing. All right, which can...
1: It could be a lot of different things.
0: And this is one of them, of course, is the radio business, which you're checking out this summer as you're doing an internship here. But you got a year to figure it out, right?
1: Yes.
0: And even a little longer. You can go home to mom and dad if you want to for a little bit, right?
1: Yeah, I probably will move back home after.
0: Yeah. All right. Anyway, Monster.com just did a review of all the jobs that you see, which professions had the highest workplace satisfaction scores. Figure out what people are liking. Whether you're just wondering or looking for a career change, here's the jobs people love the most. Number one is healthcare practitioners. They gave their employee satisfaction the highest rating out of any job, score of 3.86 out of 5. That was the highest.
1: I can't work in healthcare. I faint when I see blood.
0: Yeah, that would be good for you then. Mathematics and data science professionals was number two, followed by science technicians. Education and library professionals. I don't understand. The library thing for me would be brutal. It's like quiet all the time. That just wouldn't be a fun job for me.
1: Yeah. Like, I like to read sometimes, but right. Not.
0: I don't think you get to sit there and read. I think you got to actually work.
1: Oh.
0: Yeah.
1: I don't
0: You got to, like,
1: do
0: run the library.
1: But I don't understand how they're all organized. I've never been able to figure that out in my entire life.
0: Well, it's crazy because back in my day, which was long before your day, they had the Dewey Decimal System and you had to, you know, the card files and, you
1: yeah.
0: know, like the whole...
1: I don't know how to find a book in the library.
0: I don't know. I haven't been to a library in so many years now that I don't even know. Like, I would imagine it's all computerized now, right?
1: Well, it, like, tells you, like, it's in this area.
0: Section.
1: But I don't know how to find it.
0: Number five, life science professionals. Whatever they do. Teachers and instructors are number six. Legal professionals are seven. Finance professionals are eight. Engineers are nine. And entertainment and sports professionals at number 10. I would think that'd be a little higher. Entertainment and sports professionals.
1: Maybe because it might be harder to get into.
0: Yeah, for sure. I mean, it's you have to be good at it.
1: Yeah.
0: Like most jobs you can go do. Even if you're not great at it, you can go do it.
1: Yeah.
0: But you can't be a sports professional if you're not good at said sport.
1: Yeah.
0: Because they only take the best of the best. And then entertainment, if you can't sing, you can't be a singer, right?
1: Yeah.
0: I don't know. Yeah, anyway, those are the jobs that people are satisfied the most. Doesn't take into factor salaries and those kinds of things, which matter. That was just, I guess, probably the overall.
1: Yeah.
0: Get paid enough for it or whatever. All right, 8:06, we'll talk Alzheimer's and the walk coming up in just a few moments. Right now, Maroon 5, it's My 95.7, today's best music.

0: My 95.7, today's best music, new stuff from Dominic Fike. That is Baby Doll 811. It is Rich. Gina's off. So we've got our intern for the summer joining us again. I think you're going to come back later this week as well. Emily's
1: here. Yes, so. I'll be back on Wednesday.
0: Very nice. All right. Sunshine today, 74. It is 57 with sunshine at our studio here in downtown Duluth. We're joined by Mike from the Walk 10 Alzheimer's. Good morning, sir.
2: Thank you for having me. Good morning.
0: Absolutely. Let's talk about the walk. It is on October 3rd this year. Probably one of the later ones we've had around here. Usually they fluctuate a little bit by availability of the place that you guys host it, right?
2: Yeah. So part of it's deck availability. Part of it is, you know, they give us more time to drive.
0: Sure.
2: But we still want it to be warm enough for people to enjoy the lake walk.
0: Right. And we'll see what happens. People will walk either way. But this is one of three walks, and I do want to mention the other two walks because our listeners are all over the place. Three walks in northern Minnesota, right?
2: Yep. We also do one in Chisholm, and that's at the Minnesota Discovery Center. That one's going to be the 19th of September. So that's our first walk. Then we have one out in the Brainerd-Baxter area. That one's going to be September 26th. And then we finish it all off right here in the Twin Ports on October 3rd.
0: All right. And you can do multiple walks if you want to, or otherwise, if you're near one of those other ones and want to pick that, that's fine as well. Pretty much, it's all about raising funds.
2: That's right. I mean, it's a wonderful day. You don't have to raise a single dollar if you want to come walk with us. But, you know, part of what we're able to do with those dollars is provide support, education, and a 24/7 helpline. So it makes a difference.
0: That is kind of the key. And if people want to call that helpline, how do they get in touch with that?
2: Yeah, that phone number is 800-272-3900. And that is 24/7, you know, no holidays, no, you know, time off. So if you call that number, you're going to have somebody on the other end of that line.
0: All right. And of course, leading up to the walk, there's plenty of fundraising going on. Different groups do different things, and you got some stuff coming up.
2: Yeah, July 22nd, we're actually going to be at Bird's Bar in Superior. So please come on out, have a chance at winning some meats, and support a good cause.
0: All right. And if people want to host an event and do something to help their team raise money, you guys got lots of great ideas. They can just give you a call and you'll help them figure it out, right?
2: Yeah, we try to provide them with all the tools and all the ideas they might need. I'm willing to meet with you if you want. You can call me at 218-302-5563.
0: All right, Mike, thanks for swinging in.
2: I appreciate you guys so much. Thanks so much.
0: Absolutely. Have a great day. It is 8:14. Quick break. We're back in just a couple. Hang on.
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1: From Northern News Now, I'm Natalie Heppner. A person was left with serious injuries after a car crash in Babbitt this weekend. Babbitt police say around 6:15 Saturday night, first responders found a vehicle in a ditch. The fire department needed to remove a person trapped in their vehicle. That person was then taken to the hospital with serious injuries. Authorities say speed was a contributing factor in the crash. A wildfire that started in the Boundary Waters last week is now at 100% containment. The Long 2 wildfire started on Long Lake north of Grand Marais on Thursday. The U.S. Forest Service says it was caused by lightning and burned 3 acres. As of this weekend, that fire is fully contained. For its 18th year, the Breezy Point 5K raised money for the charity Minnesota Adult and Teen Challenge this weekend. The event that began 18 years ago with just 25 runners has now grown to welcome 600 participants. Breezy Point founder Stevie Paulson says because of what the race has grown to be, he's been able to help other families overcome addiction. For others, the race is a way to kick off the weekend, whether it's been a tradition for years or a first-time experience. And for more news, you can head to our website. 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
9: Mostly sunny skies are expected today with high temperatures widespread into the 80s, even closer down to the Twin Ports. Down by lake level, it'll be a little bit cooler with the lake breeze still going on. Winds will begin to turn out of the south versus the east throughout the afternoon hours at about 7 to 12 miles per hour. You may see a couple thunderstorms out towards the west during the late evening hours. With more news now, meteorologist Brendan Pham for My95.7.
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0: 95.7, today's best music at Sheeran, Thinking Out Loud. It'll be down at US Bank Stadium August 15th. We still got a bunch more tickets to give away to that show. Listen for those in coming days. 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
0: Hi, Bruce.
2: Hi, good morning. It's the rarest of rare, a five-game series. Brewers and Cardinals will play a doubleheader tomorrow. Just a single game tonight, 6:45 in St. Louis. Shane Drouin versus Michael McGreevy. Milwaukee up 6 on the Cubs in the NL Central after taking 2 out of 3 in Arizona. Over the weekend, well, the Cardinals took 2 out of 3 for the Cubs over the weekend at Wrigley Field. The Twins will have the day off today. They host Cleveland to start a 3-game series at Target Field tomorrow on 610 and 103.9 starting at 6:30. The Athletic reports the Twins are adding right-handed reliever Woosuk Go from the Detroit Tigers. Been pitching in the minors, had a clause in his contract they could get out of the deal. And the Twins have decided to pick him up. They'll add him to their Major League roster tomorrow. He's not pitched in the majors since 2024. So the Twins continue to find pieces to make their bullpen not be terrible. LeBron James is trying to decide on a team to play his 24th NBA season with. One of those could be the Timberwolves. John Krasinski of The Athletic reports the Wolves are leaving a roster spot open in case LeBron wants to head there. And the World Cup today, Spain-Portugal, 2 o'clock in Arlington, and then the United States will play Belgium, 7 p.m. start in Seattle in the round of 16.
0: And we're down to do or die.
2: This
0: gotta
2: is it.
0: Win.
2: Yeah,
0: win or go home.
2: Win or stay home, because we're already home.
0: That's true.
2: Yeah.
0: All right. Bruce, thank you, sir.
2: Have a day.
0: 8:31, quick break. We're back in a couple.
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0: My 95.7, today's best music role model. That's a fun one, Sally, when the wine runs out.
1: Yes, I love that song.
0: You said you're a role model fan.
1: I am a big role model fan.
0: And role models coming to Minnesota.
1: Yeah, I think in September, me and my friends are talking about going.
0: All right. Yeah, so. It's a fun song. Fun song. Sunshine today should see mid-70s, currently 57 at our studios here in downtown Duluth. We'll run through those random facts in just a moment. But first, Nate from LenSmart joins us via the telephone. Good morning, sir. How are you?
2: Good morning, guys. Happy Monday. What a great weekend, right? 4th of July. I wish it could be like a whole week process so we could take the week off, right?
0: Absolutely. And it's kind of nice when it falls like this on a weekend or near a weekend, because then people usually get the 3-day weekend out of it, which is kind of a bonus.
1: Yeah.
2: Yeah, 100%. And, you know, I was telling my wife this over the weekend is like, if you dream as big as I do, let me help you out with that dream to make it a reality. Like, if you want a cabin or a lake house, the most important thing we've talked about this is to get qualified so you know exactly what you can afford. So that's on my bucket list. So if you're looking at a second property or an investment property or something like that, we can help you out with that. You know, we'll start with the process. We'll look at your income. We'll look at your credit. We'll see exactly what you can do for you. But maybe you're that first-time home buyer. We're helping a lot of first-time home buyers out here. If you don't have a ton of money for a down payment, don't worry. We have a lot of different programs we can put tailor to your needs, help you out with that extra money that you may need. But we're also seeing, guys, you know, a lot of the conversations I had over the weekend with some people we haven't caught up in a while, you know, with inflation, the prices going up, gas prices, grocery prices, things like that. You know, everybody's trying to save an extra dollar. So we can look at your current situation, maybe your credit card bills, things like that. Maybe consolidate all that into one low monthly payment. So we can help you out with that, or maybe take some extra cash for your property for a home improvement project as well.
0: All right, so lots of different options. And like you mentioned, if you were maybe at someone's lake place over the weekend and it was like, this is kind of cool, I can see this, you can work on it with them, right?
2: Yeah, 100%. The easiest way is just give me a call, 218-208-9672. Again, 218-208-9672, or just simply hop online, Neighbor Douche at LenSmart Mortgage. All my information is there. I'll get a hold of me, and I'll help you out.
0: All right, Nate. Thank you, sir. Have a great week, and we'll talk to you next week, okay?
2: Awesome. Thanks, guys.
0: Thanks. That is Nate from LenSmart. Give him a call or check him out online to get all the information on all the different programs and stuff that they're able to help you with. All right, some random facts. We got 3 of them for you this morning. These are just little tidbits of information you can take to the water cooler at work this morning and impress your coworkers with their vast knowledge of useless information, because it doesn't help you with anything. But the first one's really gross.
1: I'm scared.
0: You and I and everybody else produce between 1 and 2 liters of nasal mucus every single day.
1: Oh.
0: And you'll end up swallowing most of it. So.
1: Oh. Yeah. I jumped with the second part in it.
0: 1 and 2 liters of nasal mucus a day.
1: Ew.
0: Yeah. Disturbing. All right. Random fact number 2. There are as many as 800 languages spoken in New York City, and nowhere in the world has more languages spoken than the neighborhood of Queens in New York. There's just that many languages spoken there because people are from everywhere.
1: Oh, that's pretty cool.
0: Yeah. And finally, you know those little dancing tubes you'll see sometimes at car dealers that dance up in the air?
1: Ones?
0: Yeah, the inflatable, and they just dance. Those were actually originally invented as part of the opening ceremonies for the 1996 Olympics that were down in Atlanta. And someone came up with the idea for there. They had those. And then now you see them at car dealers and different events and all those different things, little dancing tubes. So that's where they came from. And there you go, our random facts. Emily, thanks for joining us this morning. Be back on Wednesday, right?
1: Yes.
0: All right. We'll see you then.
1: Yes.
0: I'll see the rest of you tomorrow morning, bright and early at 6. The My Morning Show. Sarah is in next. We'll see you tomorrow. Bye-bye.
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24 karat gold mood on my 95.7. Hope you're not in a mood because it's Monday, back from the long holiday weekend. It was a good one, though. I hope you had a fabulous and safe 4th of July. It's always just such a good holiday. Like, America's 250th birthday this year. And just, you know, just eat and barbecue and fireworks and family and fun. What more could you ask for? It's Bruno, Risk It All.

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Yellow Card with Bedroom Posters on My95.7. Apparently, T. Swift and Travis Kelce built a giant castle inside Madison Square Garden for their wedding. Some of the guests were Ed Sheeran, Zoe Kravitz, the Haim sisters, Selena Gomez, of course, all the A-list celebs, right? Montel Jordan, This Is How We Do It. This is how-

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again on My 95.7. Well, Nickelodeon has declared July 14th as SpongeBob Day. Specials and marathons on Nickelodeon various social media channels all day. SpongeBob SquarePants debuted on July 17th, 1999. So why wouldn't they declare the day as a July 17th? Either way. Harry Styles, American Girls.

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Nickelback with Photograph from my 95.7. We'll move over Bruce Wayne. There's apparently a Mexican Batman who's duct taping thieves to telephone poles. Police in Mexico are searching for the mystery guy, but nobody knows. Well, that's kind of crazy. Duct taping thieves to telephone poles. At least they're getting them right. Gin Blossom.

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Halsey's so good on My 95.7. Well, last week, Budweiser was giving away $6 digital gift cards to adults 21 and older because they wanted to celebrate America's 250th birthday. So they were trying to pick up the tab. Well, the first round, at least. The offer was supposed to run through July 5th, but it ran out pretty quick. Everybody was, you know, trying to get in there and get on there to get some free beer for themselves. But, you know, way to go, Budweiser. Who didn't want to celebrate America's 250th birthday? What a milestone. Bedroom Posters, yellow card.

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0: 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It includes an AI recreation of Gene Wilder's voice, and it premieres September 23rd. So if you're a Wonka fan, there you go. 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
1: 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Don't believe the Onion article that Olivia Rodrigo adds adult diapers to the merch table. No, she is dressing up in the baby doll look, though, recently. No adult diapers. 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

My 95.7. I don't know how they kept a straight face while exchanging vows that they wrote themselves with Adam Sandler as the officiant at the wedding on Friday. Wow.

0: There's Daisies by Justin Bieber on My 95.7 playing today's best music. You ever been driving down the road and you see like a really, really delicious looking window sticker on a fast food place and it kind of distracts you when you're hungry? We've all been there, right? Well, those might be going away depending on what happens with this court case in Florida. An 84-year-old man is suing Waffle House, claiming the restaurant's window ads distracted him so much that he tripped over a curb, and now he's demanding $50,000 in damages. Apparently, their plate of scattered, smothered hash browns looked so enticing that he couldn't concentrate on walking straight. A jury is going to decide whether or not Waffle House needs to pay the $50,000 in damages, but if they do, and the jury awards this guy the money, probably going to see an end to enticing-looking large pictures of hamburgers and other food on fast food windows. Kind of interesting. Of course, it has to happen in Florida, because where else? It's My 95.7.
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1: Sweltering heat, summer storms, wind, and hail. How is your roof held up? A reminder that 90% of storm-related damage cannot be seen from the ground. With the high winds sweeping through the Twin Ports area, your roof may have been damaged. 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

looks like chances are on Wednesday we're going to get a little bit of rain. And I say that because we're crossing our fingers to hope the forecast changes. Concerts on the Pier happens just outside of Glensheen, whether you're on the lake or you're on a lawn chair. Enjoy music starting at 5:30, headliners from 6:30 to 8. It's Minnesota Made Artists. 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

It's Miley Cyrus on My 95.7, maybe the chillest song of the summer. This brings me back big time to 1990s Sublime vibes. It's Dominic Fike with

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Let's hope those Americans can pull off another victory. Belgium tonight, 7 o'clock is when it gets underway. We're talking World Cup round of 16. I'm hyped. Go USA. 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

0: Alex Warren on My 95.7. He performed over the weekend at XL Energy, or not XL, I'm sorry, Grand Casino Arena. Now, we can't call it the XL Energy Center anymore, even though that's what I remember it as. Very touching part of his show when he dedicated that song to a young man who lost his life in a shooting in Minneapolis here in the last year or so. That was his favorite song, and they played that song at his funeral, and that really touched Alex Warren. As one reviewer said, a bunch of bland songs, but the audience loved it. Alex, great job. A lot of, I bet, preteens' lives were made. A lot of memories with moms and daughters at that one. Stand by for Bruno Mars, Blink 182, and the Plain White Tees on My 95.7.
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It's Bruno Mars, his latest, Risk It All. It's My 95.7, today's best music. Thank you for having us on at work today. 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

The Plain White Tees on My 95.7, playing all of today's best music, like this new one from Madonna and Sabrina Carpenter. It's called Bring Your Love. Check it out. Turn it up. Madonna.

Ed Sheeran was sporting a pretty fly turquoise tux at the Taylor Travis wedding on Friday. It's My 95.7. Hi, I'm Corey. Three Facts and a Fib coming up later this hour at about 4:35. Stick around and play along. This is the latest from 3 days.

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All the elder emos rocking out to that one from Yellow Card and Good Charlotte Bedroom Posters. 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Hi, I'm Corey, and this is Shinedown with Searchlight. I'm a-

0: Miles Smith on My 95.7, today's best music. It's Corey. Let's play Three Facts and a Fib, where three of the following are facts, one is a fib. See if you can figure it out. Number one, the Caesar salad was once voted by the International Society of Epicures in Paris as the greatest recipe to originate from the Americas in 50 years. Caesar salad. Peppercorns are the most used spice in the U.S. Heinz's relishes all contain cabbage in addition to pickles. And coleslaw's name originates from a Native American term. Which one of those facts is a fib? Think about it. We'll have the answer for you shortly after 5 o'clock on the drive home here on My 95.7.
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You know, she is a genius. Taylor Swift on My 95.7. Her and Travis donated over $60 million to charities all across the U.S. a few days before the wedding. So nobody could really say $20 million for a wedding. 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I mean, she donated all that money. Good for her. 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

High 95.7, three facts and a fib last hour. Coleslaw's name doesn't come from a Native American word. It actually comes from the Dutch. Coleslaw, K-O-O-L-S-L-A, meaning cabbage salad. Quite appropriate. That's the name. That's where coleslaw got its name. It's My 95.7. We'll play three facts and a fib tomorrow at about 4:35. I like being

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Olivia Rodrigo's drop dead. Maybe, was she at the wedding? I'm not sure. You know, she toured with Taylor Swift a couple years ago. It's My 95.7. Ed Sheeran was there sporting a very sharp tuxedo of turquoise. Here's Camera. You should see.

0: Marshmallow and Jelly Roll on My 95.7, today's best music. Hi, it's Corey. And a shark attack survivor credits his brother for saving his life. But first, a 29-year-old software engineer named William Shen was recently diagnosed with leukemia. Since then, he's inspired more than 8,000 people to join the stem cell donor registry. He started posting on TikTok to raise awareness about the difficulty that many patients face when searching for matching donors. And more than 5,000 of the new registrants are from Asian American communities, which helps the shortage in donor databases, as William himself is Asian American. And this is a crazy story. A shark attack. Woo! That would be a little scary. Texas boy, 12 years old, swimming in a secluded beach in the Bahamas, got bit by a shark, thought he was going to die. His older brother, 16-year-old named Jack, heard an ear-piercing scream, came to his rescue, took his shirt off to basically make a tourniquet so he didn't lose blood, but he said the shark got his leg pretty bad. Didn't tear it off, but put some pretty big holes in it. He considers himself lucky. The shark could have easily taken his leg off. As for Jack, Parker, the younger one, 12 years old, doesn't mince his word. My brother is my hero. He stopped the bleeding and saved my life. And those are your feel-good stories on My 95.7.
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Dominic Fike's Baby Doll. Some Shinedown on the way this hour, too. 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

0: using so much AI. It's my 95.7, by the way. That was MGK. Hi, I'm Corey. And a new study suggests that while artificial intelligence can be incredibly helpful, it may also make people a little less interesting. One researcher puts it this way, that AI hates risk. The concern is that AI tends to recommend the safest, most popular, and most predictable choices, whether it's movies, restaurants, vacations, or even paint colors. A study found that over time, relying heavily on AI could lead to more people making the same decisions and sharing the same taste. So give AI an exploration mode that intentionally suggests unusual ideas and pushes people outside their normal habits. That's the proposed solution. Or maybe just stop using AI as much as you do and stay interesting, Twin Ports. It's my 95.7.
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Hey, we're not stopping the music, Rihanna. It's My 95.7 playing all of today's best music all summer vacation long. Thanks for taking us with on the My 95.7 app. A song dedicated to what your dog was doing when all those fireworks were going off on Saturday night. 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